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1: 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Our colors will fade eventually, so if our time is running out, day after day, we'll make the mundane a masterpiece. Oh my, my love, I take one look at you, you're taking me out.

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1: Is someone listening? Okay. Let me tell you the story of that guy. First you loved, then you promised, was losing control, crazy night.

0: puis ça mal. Blondish remix, Shigen buskek valjunk, a multi eten somaton Blondish mixelt et le ben in a studio ball, tizelos et tizekelen sur la kezut, yo fei volteleg. Blondish, kichit beses rozam, le tzivesh.
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0: Nanyo, nanyo, sepan kusunem, thank you so much.

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1: If you have a sugar daddy and you call yourself a business owner, please stop it. If you're married and keep on dating girls, please stop it.

And lastly, if you bring your phone and YouTube link and telling the DJ what to play, please stop it. Please stop it.

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0: 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See, cause that's where the party's at. Let you find out if you're too bad. 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